then them. Heads are empty but for white powder. Watching the mannequin fly. Heading down to the

And you are listening to WFMU's Give the Drummer Radio. That's the name of the stream. The name of the program is Continental Subway. My name is David. Back with you for this week after a few weeks off. Thanks so much to Tamar for filling in last week and in advance for filling in next week. I'll be back the week after that if all goes to plan. And thanks for all of you for tuning back in this week, beginning with Johnny Cash with Let the Train Blow the Whistle. Yes, getting the train back on track. The album was American Recordings from 1994. Then from Vietnam, it was the Saigon Soul Revival with Nao Tha Tung Hat from the album Ho Am Shwa from 2019. After that, it was Louise Vertigo with Ballade pour J. Les Branches des Arbres se soulèvent, the album from 2007. Then, from Lithuania, where I have just returned from, but not in the standard Lithuanian language, in Samogitian, as it's called in English, I believe, the language of a large part of Lithuania, historically at least. It was Austria with GGG or Jaure Grashishema. I think that's how she pronounced it. That is from 2020. And yes, I discovered that as it was written on a wall in Kaunas, where we were walking by, and I decided to look into that. And found out it's a song, yes, can be listened to by you as well. And that last one also, didn't hear this song in Kaunas, but they performed in Kaunas. It was Jomart kai Natasha singing in Esperanto De Longe for a long time. That was from their Ruja Albumo, La Ruja Albumo, the Red Album from 2009. And thanks to them for their wonderful, as always, concert and yes, lovely words as well. Walking around a bit as well with them. It was nice to hear from them personally. And yes, that was our opening set here on Continental Subway. In the second half of the second hour of the show, we'll be heading to the Random Road for the 208th time, with 10 left on the list. Thanks, Handy Haversack, for posting that for us to see here. That's, if you haven't seen it, it's in the comments section of the playlist page. That's at wfmu.org/drummer. Click there at the top of the page to get to the playlist page, and you'll see at the top of the comments section, yes, it's a long journey there, but you can find it if you like. There are 10 destinations left. One of those 10 is our destination for the day, for the second half of the show, I'll say. And that doesn't give too much away, since there are quite a few of them on the list that could, you know, give us music for any number of full shows or an entire radio station, in fact. you can play music from a particular country all the time on your radio station. Imagine that. It doesn't just have to be an hour, but it will be a little more than an hour this week. For now, we're heading to the Roud Folk Song Index yet again. This one is Roud number 372, the British, or a British, or just British Man o' War. Man of War, Man o' War. In any case, we've got it in a few different, and rather different, some of them rather a little different than others, renditions starting back.

1982 with Peter Bellamy's The British Man of War, with the fun-to-read-out album title, The Maritime Suite. We have fed our sea for a thousand years, songs of the sea from the Saxons to the 19th century. Well, this one is probably from one of the later centuries there. Peter Bellamy, the British Man of War, representing Route number 372.

Ah, yes, another off-to-sea song. There are so many of them. Off to sea to conduct a bit of colonialism, why not? Route number 372, British Man of War. I'm sure Susan will appreciate that. But I'll tell you who sang it and how, or maybe where. And first, it was Peter Bellamy with the British Man of War. All the way back, in fact, not so much where as more like when, from 1982. And I guess you can find it. Where can you find it? On the Maritime Suite, We Have Fed Our Sea for 1,000 Years, songs from the sea from the Saxons to the 19th century. Guess that would be the South China Sea in that case. Then it was McLean Colston and Saul Rose with British Man O' War, from the Sand and Soil album from 2009. The most recent contribution from last year, 2024, was from Seb Stone, a British Man of War, Young Tamlins Away, the name of the album. Then it was the Dolly Mops with British Man of War from the White Cockade album, 2013, and James Findlay's British Man of War from the album As I Carelessly Did Stray from 2009. And those were your British's Mans of Wars here on Continental Subway. 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And that was Route number 372, using that as a kind of mechanism to make our way through all 30,000 plus songs on that list. I don't know. I mean, who can say? Well, I can say we'll never get there, but we will discover things along the way. And that's the point. We will get to the end, unless something terrible happens. We will get to the end of the Random Road series as we hit number 208, coming up in about 3/4 of an hour or so. Yes, that is a limited series, with 10 left, including today. And we will see where we go very soon. For now, we have music from a bunch of other places and some programming notes. Let's get to the programming notes. I'd make some paper sounds as if, or let's see, I'll take a piece of paper like the old school, I guess in the studio at WFMU. And those are the programming notes. Yeah, that's how they do it. Today, following this show, from 3 to 7 p.m. here on the Drummer Stream, you have a special four-hour episode of Testify with Larry Grogan, with the fuzz, jangle, and pop of mid-1960s Los Angeles. After that, from 7 to 10 p.m., it is, as usual, Explorer's Room with Flash Strap. And following that excellent and exciting show, another one is The Cool Blue Flame with Little Danny Through to Midnight. That is today's program here on the Drummer Stream. And looking further into the future, next week I will be away again. Sorry. And tomorrow we'll be back. Thanks for another fill-in. So you'll want to tune in for Tamar and her wonderful show. Next week, same time, same stream. But yes, those are our programming notes for today. I could put the paper back where it was, which had nothing to do with what I just said. Just thought it might be a little added touch of authenticity or whatever you want to be. This is all audio, and audio lends itself to the imagination. So let's hear some imaginative sounds. This is a reimagining of tango, as provided by the one and only Gotan Project. In other words, not tango, but Gotan.
the Gotan Project. This one is called Rayuela, and it's from their Tango 3.0 album released in 2010. If I can find it, where is that? Oh, here we go. I found it.

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Here on WFMU's Give the Drummer Radio at wfmu.org/drummer. Halfway through the show, and yet that is the music leading into the Random Road segment traditionally, and today as well. But first, yes, we had a good long set. Let's go through that first. It was Gotan Project with, and that's how they pronounce it, Rashuela. That's the Argentinian pronunciation translated as hopscotch in the linked translation, linked on the comments section of the playlist page, which you can find, again, at wfmu.org/drummer. If you click at the top, it'll take you there if you're listening live. Or perhaps you're listening to the archives, in which case you're probably looking at it right now. Just go all the way down below the playlist then, and you'll see all the old comments, including links to translations and all sorts of stuff. Anyhow, Gotan Project gave us Rashuela from their Tango 3.0 album from 2010. Then from Venezuela, it was Rebecca Roger, or Roger, Roger Cruz, with Diablx. I guess that's Diablos and Diablas, perhaps, from the album Rio Abajo from this year, 2025, in fact. Then from Georgia, the one in the Caucasian region, it was Bani with Chev Suruli from the Bani Caucasus album from 2021. Yes, music from Sakartvelo. Then it was Ma Petite with La Petite Marguerite. Ma Petite, also the album from 2019. After that, singing in Occitan from the traditional language of southern France, it was Barut with Yenas. La Part de l'Orage, the French album title from 2021. Then from, not sure from whether from New Brunswick, I think from New Brunswick or perhaps Nova Scotia, or maybe I'm slightly off, but from Canada, it was Nicole Leblanc with Je Serai Là, I'll Be There. Entre Deux Portes, the album from 2012, Between Two Doors. Then also in French, but based in Berlin, 17 Hippies. It's in Hippies with Jolie Fille. Phantom Songs, the album from 2011. Then back in France, we heard from Louise Attac with Si C'était Hier. If it was yesterday, A Plus Tard, Crocodile, the album from 2005, later Crocodile. Then we headed back to Lithuania, where we heard from Aleksandras Makeyevas with Nenoriu I America. I don't want to go to America, also not to London or anywhere else, wants to stay home in Lithuania, why not? From the album Tevalis from 2020, then also from Lithuania, but going back to 1989, it was Foyer with Vekistės Stogas, or the roof of my childhood, or of the childhood, or childhood roof, Galtoni Krante, the album title from 1989. Then we crossed into Poland, where we heard from all the way back in 1969 a fun old tune, Skandowie with Przeszliczna Violoncellistka from the album Cała Jesteś Skowronkach from 1969. And there's a link to the translation for that one as well. They give the title as Oh So Lovely Cellist, and then there's another English translation that just calls it Gorgeous Cellist. Czeszliczna Violoncellistka. Don't forget the ka. That means it's a female cellist. Then we began our random road today with Suck, with Into the Fire, covering Deep Purple on their 1971 album Time to Suck.
and they sucked back in South Africa in 1971, and we will continue to suck in South Africa. For the rest of the show, it'll be Random Road number 208. They're taking us to South Africa with a shout out to listeners Yvonne and Webhamster Henry, who both either predicted or wished for South Africa in the comments. So congratulations to both of you for your submissions and to everyone else. Another week, another Random Road, not taking us to Georgia or Iceland for that matter, but we'll get there. And get there we will, perhaps 2 weeks from today, not next week, since Tamar will be filling in. Thanks, Tamar. But perhaps one of the weeks soon thereafter. And now, it is Random Road number 208, and who else should start off the Random Road to South Africa than Miriam Makeba with the Skylarks back in 1958. This one is called Uthando Luyaphela, and after that, lots more in Zulu, in Xhosa, in perhaps something else that I didn't recognize, in Afrikaans and in English, and we'll get there starting right now. It is, once again, Random Road number 208 here on Continental Subway, with our destination being South Africa.

if today we're able to create a two-headed dog with six legs, is it possible that a similar creature existed thousands of years ago? And I say yes. The great thing.

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big scene. Broadcast it on the whole block live from the black box. Phone call, liberation, or entrapment. Mercury in retrograde at midnight, all was well. But suddenly the box became engulfed with a beam of light. Somebody get some pussy tonight.

Yeah. This black box need a black ox. This black box is crack rocks, coded and COVID sponsored and hosted. Like checking the yes box on a love letter, they go together. Black box. Like Snoopy and Woodstock, they flew around. Never found black box when the plane went down. Ooh, codified and codeine. Them niggas famous now. Same niggas shame us now, black.

Golden chariot, flying high nine eighth above the dipper, while you greasing clippers, pleasing strippers. But if you need it quicker, weed and liquor, live on TikTok.

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Thanks so much for listening and supporting my new album, Triumph and Sadness, which drops on October 16th by Mr. Bongo. Looking forward to the world hearing it, and big blessings from down on.

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Keep the spirit alive.

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one eyed epistle. There's an oscillating lung sack, sheep pigeon, ton bags, color and roses in a fiscal year. Yo! I've never been a shoe and just rooted in a monkey bread. It's like a minute you can turn my juice with a monkey pledge to break up the Rosetta Stone. Shutting on the megaphone and turn a burner bushel to a monkey head. Yo! 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I'm on the battery, poverty, deep, flower, dim bus. 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He's the same

0: 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Are you living on the same planet that I am? Do you ever think that depression might be the reasonable human response to the crap we're going through as a species? Do you ever think that maybe it's the happy people that are really screwed up in the head? Where's that spin on the situation? Maybe it's those guys. Hey, how you doing? I don't know. I feel great again. Really? Well, that's creepy and weird. Maybe you should be on medication.
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